I'm so crazy, Daddy. 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Well, James Moody, you can come on in, man, and you can blow now.

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1: But when you drink the deadly spike, pray for tomorrow to come.
0: I'm not someone who gives cigarettes all the way.
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0: 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I get it, I'll learn it. The next piece we play for you, I shall perform with our wonderful harpist, Margaret. And it's one of the most beautiful Irish melodies I think ever written. And it's called the Cúlan, which means fair-haired one. And I first learned this as a little boy, listening to my dad playing it on the piano and just picking it up by ear. And then this arrangement I found, an Italian man lived in Ireland, and he fell in love with a lady, but also the music, and he arranged all of these beautiful, beautiful melodies. So this is his version of the Cúlan, and I'm delighted to be joined by our wonderful harpist. So thank you very, very much, and I wish you a lovely evening.
1: Ирландската мелодия Кулин, която представи цигуаря Патрик Рафтър, слушаме заедно с Мартина Ябъл.